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I pimp to the beat, walking down the street in my new the freak. Yeah, this is how I roll. Animal print pants out control. It's Red Bull with the big ass fro, and like Bruce Lee, I got the clout. Yeah.

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1: Pingüiradio.com, y sintoniza la diferencia.
2: We were strangers at the bar, they were playing Wonderwall. 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Said, my dear, you're not the only one. Spent the night there at my place, that night became 100 days. And I shared all my deepest secrets with you. 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

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It's funny how you love someone, and when it's over, said and done, it's almost like you never even knew.

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1: I had it in my head what I meant to say. 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I got a bad connection between my mind and my mouth.